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2: Lows dip down to about 61 tonight under partly cloudy skies with a slight chance of thunderstorms. Northeasterly winds 5 to 10 miles per hour. 82 tomorrow. Lows level off around 54 tomorrow night, mainly clear skies. Highs level off around 84 Thursday under clear skies. 89 Friday. From the Cammy Weather Center, I'm meteorologist Paul Trombley. Currently 76.
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2: Lows dip down to about 61 tonight under partly cloudy skies with a slight chance of thunderstorms. Northeasterly winds, 5 to 10 miles per hour. 82 tomorrow. Lows level off around 54 tomorrow night, mainly clear skies. Highs level off around 84 Thursday under clear skies. 89 Friday.

0: Lows dip down to about 61 tonight under partly cloudy skies. Winds out of the northeast, 5 to 10 miles per hour. Mainly clear skies tomorrow. High temperatures reach up to 82. Lows dip down to about 54 tomorrow night. Mainly clear skies. Bright sunshine Thursday with highs around 84. 90 Friday. From the CAMI Weather Center, I'm meteorologist Paul Trombley. Right now, 74.
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3: Lows dip down to about 61 tonight under partly cloudy skies. Winds out of the northeast, 5 to 10 miles per hour. Mainly clear skies tomorrow. High temperatures reach up to 82. Lows dip down to about 54 tomorrow night. Mainly clear skies. Bright sunshine Thursday with highs around 84. 90 Friday. From the Cami Weather Center, I'm meteorologist Paul Trombley. Right now, 70.
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4: Around 61. Tonight, under partly cloudy skies, northeasterly winds 5 to 10 miles an hour. 82 tomorrow, lots of sunshine. Tomorrow night, lows dip down to about 54. Ample sunshine expected Thursday, with highs around 84. 90 Friday. From the Cammy Weather Center, I'm Derek Hite. Currently, it's 72 degrees.
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4: Lows around 61. Tonight, under partly cloudy skies, northeasterly winds 5 to 10 miles an hour. 82 tomorrow, lots of sunshine. Tomorrow night, lows dip down to about 54. Ample sunshine expected Thursday, highs around 84. 90 Friday. From the CAMI Weather Center, I'm Derek Hite. Currently 70.
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4: Lows around 61. Tonight, under partly cloudy skies, northeasterly winds 5 to 10 miles an hour. 82 tomorrow, lots of sunshine. Tomorrow night, lows dip down to about 54. Ample sunshine expected Thursday, with highs around 84. 90 Friday. From the Cami Weather Center, I'm Derek Height. Right now, 69.
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4: Lows around 61. Tonight, under partly cloudy skies, northeasterly winds 5 to 10 miles an hour. 82 tomorrow, lots of sunshine. Tomorrow night, lows dip down to about 54. Ample sunshine expected Thursday, highs around 84. 90 Friday. From the CAMI Weather Center, I'm Derek Hyde. Right now, 69.
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2: Lows around 61. Tonight, under partly cloudy skies, northeasterly winds 5 to 10 miles an hour. 82 tomorrow, lots of sunshine. Tomorrow night, lows dip down to about 54. Ample sunshine expected Thursday, with highs around 84. 90 Friday. From the CAMI Weather Center, I'm Derek Height. Currently, it's 68 degrees.
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2: Lows around 61. Tonight, under partly cloudy skies, northeasterly winds 5 to 10 miles an hour. 82 tomorrow, lots of sunshine. Tomorrow night, lows dip down to about 54. Ample sunshine expected Thursday, with highs around 84. 90 Friday. From the CAMI Weather Center, I'm Derek Hite. Currently, it's 68 degrees.
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0: Lows dip down to about 61 overnight under partly cloudy skies. Winds out of the east around 5 miles an hour. Daytime highs approaching 82 Wednesday. Mainly clear skies. Mainly clear skies Wednesday night. Lows dip down to about 54. From the CAMI Weather Center, I'm Derek Height. Currently 68.
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0: lows level off around 61 overnight under partly cloudy skies, northeasterly winds around 5 miles an hour. Mainly clear Wednesday, high temperatures reach up to 81. Lows dip down to about 55 Wednesday night, mainly clear skies. From the CAMI Weather Center, I'm Derek Height. Right now, 67.
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3: High temperatures reach up to 81 today under mainly clear skies. Winds out of the north, 5 to 10 miles an hour. Mainly clear skies again tonight. Lows dip down to about 55. High temperatures reach up to 83. Tomorrow, ample sunshine expected. From the Cammy Weather Center, I'm Derek Hite. Currently, it's 66 degrees.
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0: High temperatures reach up to 81. Today, under mainly clear skies, winds out of the north, 5 to 10 miles an hour. Mainly clear skies again tonight. Lows dip down to about 55. High temperatures reach up to 83. Tomorrow, ample sunshine expected. From the CAMI Weather Center, I'm Derek Hite. Currently, 65.
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2: Mainly clear skies today with daytime highs approaching 81. Winds out of the north, 5 to 10 miles per hour. Mainly clear skies tonight, lows level off around 55. Daytime highs approaching 83. Tomorrow, ample sunshine expected. From the Cami Weather Center, I'm meteorologist Jennifer Wojcicki. Currently 65.
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12: Mainly clear skies today with daytime highs approaching 81. Winds out of the north, 5 to 10 miles per hour. Mainly clear skies tonight, lows level off around 55. Daytime highs approaching 83. Tomorrow, ample sunshine expected. From the CAMI Weather Center, I'm meteorologist Jennifer Wojcicki. Currently, it's 64 degrees.
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11: Mainly clear skies today with daytime highs approaching 81. Winds out of the north, 5 to 10 miles per hour. Mainly clear skies tonight, lows level off around 55. Daytime highs approaching 83. Tomorrow, ample sunshine expected. From the Cami Weather Center, I'm meteorologist Jennifer Wojcicki. Currently, it's 64 degrees.
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12: Mainly clear skies today with daytime highs approaching 81. Winds out of the north, 5 to 10 miles per hour. Mainly clear skies tonight, lows level off around 55. Daytime highs approaching 83 tomorrow. Ample sunshine expected. From the CAMI Weather Center, I'm meteorologist Jennifer Wojcicki. Currently, it's 62 degrees.
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After that, he seemed to bog down even deeper. And I saw what booze and pills can really do. And I wondered if I'd ever see him sober.

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4: 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Well, we heard from both of Nebraska's coordinators on Tuesday as Nebraska gets ready for Bowling Green, and as defensive coordinator Rob Orrich assessed his unit's play against Ohio, he said his goal this week's pretty simple.
5: Yeah, I think we got to play faster. You know, just my observation there, that's not to the level that we want to play at. I think we can play off our keys much quicker. I think we got to play with a little more fearlessness and roll. And the guys have plenty of talent to do that. We got to get it done. We got to work on it this week.
4: Meanwhile, offensive coordinator Dana Holgorsen was quick to praise the play of tight end Luke Lindenmeyer.
6: I did tell Luke Lindenmeyer yesterday that his tight end performance was the best one that I've ever been a part of. I mean, the kid had like 16 knockdowns, 2 first down conversions. Some of the stuff that he did was just absolutely unbelievable. I wanted to make sure that I said that before I leave.
4: On the injury front, still no official word on the status of linebacker Owen Chambliss. Reporting here with the Nebraska football team in Lincoln, I'm Sean Callahan of HuskerOnline.com.
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3: For KRVN News, I'm Bob Rogan. One of five graduates honored by the Midwest Nebraska Problem Solving Court in Dawson County on Tuesday said the program helped him make lasting changes following a DUI conviction. Leroy Connors entered the court program after getting into legal trouble related to alcohol and says the treatment, accountability, and support he received help put him on a better path. Connors recently celebrated about 17 months of sobriety and says recovery has changed the way he approaches life and difficult situations.
4: I think I've matured a lot and I guess found myself, and I guess some of the stuff that I took for granted, and I don't know, something just opened up inside of me, and you know, I'm more prioritized, and you know, I think in of the greater, you know, better life than, you know, just living day by day. And when something tough comes up, I just used to hit the switch, and you know, I don't do that anymore, and I can actually stop and think and rationalize my decisions better.
3: Five participants graduated from the Midwest Nebraska Problem Solving Court program in Lexington, which combines treatment, supervision, and accountability to help individuals overcome substance abuse and reduce future involvement with the criminal justice system. A 15-year-old girl reported missing from Loup City has been found safe out of state, according to the Sherman County Sheriff's Office. The girl was reported missing from her home after authorities learned she may have left Sherman County in a vehicle. Investigators used Flock license plate reader technology to confirm that the vehicle had traveled outside of Nebraska. With help from several outside agencies, she was found and placed in juvenile services and will be reunited with her parents. For KRVN News, I'm Bob Brogan.
5: Mainly sunny skies with fog and spots early today, with daytime highs approaching 81. Northeast winds 8 to 15 miles per hour. Tonight, lows dip down to about 55. Ample sunshine expected. Tomorrow, highs level off around 83. From the CAMI Weather Center, I'm meteorologist Jennifer Vujicki. Currently 62.
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1: So this time of year can be real challenging for those busy families when it comes to getting dinner on the table.
2: On the Rural Radio Network, I'm Alex Makovica. As families go back to school and continue their chaotic schedules, the Nebraska Beef Council wants to help families put beef on the table. Adam Wagner is director of marketing.
1: Beef does provide that quick and easy option that not only gets a beef meal on the table, but it also provides those nutrients that the kids need to fuel their days.
2: He says throughout August and September, they've been sharing meals to help families do just that.
1: So kid-friendly meals like cheeseburger mac and cheese or the one-pan beef fajitas that really give parents a delicious and nutritious meal that can be prepared in 30 minutes or less, which is really important. So we've also been featuring recipes designed for leftovers, and you can maybe cook once and then use those leftovers for a quick lunch or dinner the next day.
2: Recipes at nebeef.org. USDA's latest farm forecast shows the squeeze on producers continuing into 2026. Net farm income projected at $158.5 billion. That's down about $4 billion from last year after adjusting for inflation. At the same time, production expenses are expected to jump more than 4%. That's driven in part by factors like fertilizer, fuel, and livestock costs. Government payments are also projected to rise sharply, reaching just shy of $50 billion. The USDA expecting farm debt to climb as well, pointing to continued pressure on producer margins. And finally, at RuralRadioNetwork.com, we continue to showcase the Grand and Reserve Champions that were named at the Nebraska State Fair for FFA Weekend over the past weekend. You can see those at RuralRadioNetwork.com. I'm Alex Makovica.
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10: Mainly sunny skies with fog and spots early today, with daytime highs approaching 81. Northeast winds 8 to 15 miles per hour. Tonight, lows dip down to about 55. Ample sunshine expected. Tomorrow, highs level off around 83. From the CAMI Weather Center, I'm meteorologist Jennifer Wojcicki. Currently, it's 61 degrees.
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0: Kearney High School will officially dedicate and name its track facility the Roger Matheson Track, honoring a coach whose career transformed a local program into one of the most dominant dynasties in high school athletics history. Dedication will take place next Friday night at halftime. The Kearney High football game for 37 seasons from 1980 to 2017, Matheson led the Kearney High School boys track and field program. During his tenure, Kearney High compiled an extraordinary invitational record of 1,614 wins and only 77 losses. His teams captured a Nebraska record 16 state championships, including an unprecedented 11 consecutive state titles, and finished either state champion or state runner-up 22 times. In the ABC A Division II volleyball rankings this week, UNK moves up one spot to number 7. The Lopers went 4-0 last week out in California. Ferris State remains at number 1, while Wayne State is playing well. They are ranked 2nd. Washburn is 4th this week. The Lopers will host the Rosella Meyer Classic starting Friday at the Health and Sports Center. UNK men's basketball program is holding a banquet and golf event this Saturday, honoring the 1974-75 team. Now, back then, Kearney State went 21-7 and made the national tournament. And head coach Marty Levinson says it's a great way to honor this bunch.
1: And the team went 21-7. They averaged 96.9 points a game, and they qualified for the NAIA national tournament in Kansas City. And we just want to celebrate those guys and kind of honor them for who they are and connect them with the current Lopers and then everybody, any alumni and any of our fan base are welcome to join us.
0: The banquet is at the Holiday Inn with a golf to follow the country club. Registration can be done online at lopers.com under the camps page. The much-anticipated NFL season starts tonight as the Patriots will take on the Seahawks. Lexington cross-country invite was held yesterday. The Minute Maid's Natalie Ramirez was first, while Alma's Aisha Neal was second. For the boys, Isaac Portillo of Lexington was first to the tape. High school softball, Roart Cozad was rained out yesterday. There were some games played. Winners included Adams Central and Highway 6. Kearney beat Grand Island. It was Kearney Catholic over McCook, 10-0, and Southern Valley Alma beat Lexington, and York was a big winner over Milford. Lots of high school volleyball. Winners included Adams Central and Alma. Amherst swept Broken Bow. Arcadia Loup City picked up a couple of wins, and it was Arapahoe over Loomis, 2-0. It was Aurora over Holdridge, 2-0, and Axtell beat Overton in 2. Other winners last night included Bertrand, Cambridge, and Central City. Chase County, they swept Yuma. And Cozad 1-4 over Hershey. Dundee County, Stratton, and Elm Creek picked up wins, and Franklin was a winner in 3 over Southern Valley. Given down Harvard last night in 4, and Highline was able to sweep Southwest. Hitchcock County, Kennesaw, and Malcolm were all winners as Malcolm beat Holdridge 2-1. Maywood Hayes Center beat Arapahoe. They also knocked off Loomis. Minden last night 1-5 over Shelton. Other winners included St. Pat's, Northwest, and Ogallala. Ord picked up a sweep over Gothenburg. Perkins County and Pleasanton each one, and St. Paul down Ravenna in 2. SEM with a couple of wins last night. They won in 3 over Overton, and they swept Axtell. Superior beat Donovan Trumbull in Kennesaw. Wilcox Hildreth beat Alma in 3, and they beat Northern Valley in 2. That is a look at sports. For more, you can find that anytime at KRVN.com. I'm Jason Jorgensen.
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3: For KRVN News, I'm Bob Brogan. First-time freshman enrollment increased at the University of Nebraska at Kearney this fall, even as overall enrollment declined. UNK Chief Enrollment Management Officer Brad Green sees positives in the numbers despite the decline in overall fall enrollment.
4: We're really encouraged by the growth in our freshman class. You know, we welcomed 824 first-time freshmen this fall. And we're encouraged because we're seeing growth in programs that are tied directly to Nebraska's workforce needs. And, you know, the other story is enrollment is down, but even though enrollment is down, there are really positive things that are giving us a strong foundation that we can take this incoming class's foundation and we can build on those things.
3: The 824 full-time first-time freshmen is an increase of 29 students or 3.6% from fall of 2025. Overall, fall enrollment is 5,477 students at the institution, down 222 or 3.9% from last year. The Perkins County Animal Shelter is asking for community support after taking in 10 dogs from a neglect case last week. Shelter officials in Grant say the animals arrived in poor condition, suffering from a lack of food and clean water, and heavily infested with fleas and ticks. Four of the dogs also tested positive for heartworms and have begun a treatment program expected to last about 4 months. Shelter staff estimate the heartworm medication alone will cost about $1,200. In addition to expenses for vaccinations, spaying and neuter procedures, flea and tick treatments, food, and other ongoing care. For KRVN News, I'm Bob Brogan.
5: Mainly sunny skies with fog and spots early today, with daytime highs approaching 81. Northeast winds 8 to 15 miles per hour. Tonight, lows dip down to about 55. Ample sunshine expected. Tomorrow, highs level off around 83. From the CAMI Weather Center, I'm meteorologist Jennifer Wojcicki. Currently, it's 61 degrees.
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3: Well, I was sitting in a coffee shop, just having a cup to pass the time, swapping rodeo stories with this old cowboy friend of mine, when some motorcycle riders started snickering in the back, and started poking fun at my friend's hat. And one old boy said, "Hey Tex, where'd you park your horse?" 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One husky fella said, "I think I'll rip that hat right off your head." 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

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My nephew skinned the rattler that makes up this old hat band. 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
1: Good morning, I'm Lacey Shippey for the Rural Radio Network, and it's time to take a look at the factors influencing today's commodity trade. On the line with us from Chicago is Craig Turner with StoneX Financial. Good morning, Craig.
2: Yeah, good morning. So the markets were mostly mixed overnight, and you know, obviously head into the traditional morning open. We're down a couple of cents, but you know, after the close yesterday, national corn condition ratings lost another point this week to 56% good to excellent. That's down 12 points from last year at this time, which was at 68, and it's down about 3 from the 5-year average of 59%. Soybean conditions were at 58, good to excellent, still below last year at 64, pretty close to the 5-year average. So, you know, you can see why some of these estimates coming in have corn down more than soybeans. The spring wheat harvest advanced from 77 to 86% done. Winter wheat plantings are starting to come in, which is interesting because we've all been talking about with the high price of wheat, there is this expectation of more winter wheat acres planted this season, which is going to have to compete with new crop corn and soybeans too. Argentine shipping data is indicating 10 million metric tons of corn exported in August and September. Why that's important is because Argentina has this bumper crop. You got drought hit Europe. One of the wild cards in the marketing export season this year, it could be just how much Argentina is able to export and compete with U.S. corn. Finally, WASDE estimates are out. Industry average of corn, it's a big range, anywhere from 173 to 182. I mean, that's a difference of about 800 to 900 million bushels of corn, depending on the harvested acres. Soybeans are different. The analysts are looking for a range of 51.5 to 53.
1: 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That is Craig Turner with StoneX Financial here on the Rural Radio Network.
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16: Mainly sunny skies with fog and spots early today, with daytime highs approaching 81. Northeast winds 8 to 15 miles per hour. Tonight, lows dip down to about 55. Ample sunshine expected. Tomorrow, highs level off around 83. From the CAMI Weather Center, I'm meteorologist Jennifer Wojcicki. Currently, it's 63 degrees.
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0: 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She said, here she wants his fancy, don't let me down. She's gone country. Look at them. 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
7: For KRVN News, I'm Bob Rogan. The Midwest Nebraska Problem Solving Corps is celebrating a new group of graduates who have completed an intensive recovery and accountability program. During a graduation ceremony in Lexington Tuesday, District Judge Shante Durham praised the five participants for their commitment to treatment, testing, and supervision, noting many more than a year working toward recovery. Durham said graduation marks more than the completion of a CORD program. She said it's the beginning of a broader impact that extends far beyond the graduates themselves.
8: The path that each of our graduates took in order to get here was not easy. This program asks for at least a year, sometimes close to 2 years, of sustained commitment. That includes treatment, testing, supervision, accountability, and showing up again and again, even on the hard days. And that takes more courage than most people will ever be asked to summon, and each of you, our graduates, have found that courage.
7: Durham says that courage serves as the foundation for lasting recovery and a more stable future. She congratulated the graduates and thanked them for showing their communities that long-term change is possible through commitment, support, and accountability. A 15-year-old girl reported missing from Loup City has been found safe out of state, according to the Sherman County Sheriff's Office. Flock license plate reader technology confirmed that the vehicle she was in traveled outside Nebraska. With help from several outside agencies, she has been found and placed in juvenile services. For KRVN News, I'm Bob Brogan.
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She was hotter than a $2 pistol. She was the fastest thing around. Long and lean, every young man's dream. She turned every head in town.

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1: 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Corn futures are 4 to 5 cents lower this morning with another drop in corn ratings, with 56% of the crop in good to excellent condition. Traders are looking ahead to Friday when the USDA will release the September WASDE, and the industry average yield estimates for corn have a wide range of 173 to 182 bushels per acre. A flash sale of 7.2 million bushels of corn was sold to Mexico this morning. And soybeans are 8 cents lower with 58% of the crop rated good to excellent. The yield estimates for beans are a little less varied at 51.5 to 53 bushels per acre. And a flash sale of beans was also reported this morning with 12.5 million bushels to China and another 3.7 million bushels to an unknown buyer. And wheat futures are lower as well, with spring wheat harvested 86% and winter wheat planting already underway. September corn is down 4.25 at 506¾. December down a nickel at 528½. November soybeans down 1¼ at 1301¼. November down 9½ at 1306¾. September Chicago wheat down 9¼ at 721. December down 11¼ at 735¾. December Kansas City wheat down 8¾ at 810¼. March down 7½ at 823¾. October live cattle are down $1.67 at $215.35. December down $1.25 at $217.97. September feeders down $1.57 at $327.30. October down $1.62 at $323.77. 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
7: Mainly sunny skies with fog and spots early today, with daytime highs approaching 81. Northeast winds 8 to 15 miles per hour. Tonight, lows dip down to about 55. Ample sunshine expected. Tomorrow, highs level off around 83. From the Cami Weather Center, I'm meteorologist Jennifer Vujicic. Currently, it's 68 degrees.
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Kentucky. When the CB rang for the bobtail rig, it's rolling on like thunder. Well, I answered him and he asked me, aren't you from out in Tulsa? No, but you might have seen me there. Just dropped a load.

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3: A McCool Junction man was arrested early Tuesday morning after an armed domestic disturbance and a physical struggle with York County deputies. York County Sheriff's Office media release says deputies responded to a home in McCool Junction after receiving a report of an armed domestic disturbance. Deputies arrived at a residence, set up a perimeter, safely removed a child, and got a female victim out of the home safely. And they issued commands for the remaining occupant to exit. Deputies attempted to take the male suspect, 70-year-old Max E. Ray, into custody, but he resisted officers, attempted to close the door on deputies as they entered, and struck a deputy in the face with the door, causing injury. A physical altercation followed before the suspect was taken into custody. Both the deputy and suspect sustained minor injuries. A later search of the home found a handgun, a revolver, a shotgun, and a rifle. The suspect was arrested and lodged in the York County Jail for terroristic threats, child abuse, use of a firearm to commit a felony, resisting arrest, assault of a peace officer, and obstructing a peace officer. Well, the Minden Opera House is kicking off a new season packed with a variety of entertainment designed to appeal to audiences of all ages. Executive Director Marcy Brandt says the upcoming lineup includes tribute concerts, bluegrass music, country performers, magic shows, and a nationally touring percussion group.
10: So with our seasons, we always like to do a wide variety of things. So this season, we have a Journey tribute.

0: We have magic in February. We have country music in January. And then we have a percussion group.
1: Brandt says the goal is to offer diverse programming while continuing to serve as a destination for arts and entertainment in South Central Nebraska. For KRVN News, I'm Ellen Simmons.
2: Mainly sunny skies with fog and spots early today with daytime highs approaching 81. Northeast winds 8 to 15 miles per hour. Tonight, lows dip down to about 55. Ample sunshine expected. Tomorrow, highs level off around 83. From the KAMI Weather Center, I'm meteorologist Jennifer Wojcicki. Currently 70.
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And there's Exile with Crazy For Your Love on Cammy playing a country's all-time hits. Christian Schwartz here joining you once again here on the Midday. I hope that you're having a great one out there wherever that you happen to be. Just ahead, we're going to bring you music from Mark Chestnut, Conway Twitty, and Deanna Carter. Right now, here's Emmylou Harris.

That's Conway Twitty with Tight Fitting Jeans on Cammy playing a country's all-time hits. 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
1: 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Grain trade is mixed to lower here this morning, and crude oil is over $3 a barrel higher as energy infrastructure comes under attack in both the Strait of Hormuz and the Black Sea. Corn futures are lower, even with another slip in crop ratings and a sale of 7.2 million bushels of corn to Mexico. Soybeans are lower as well, with a sale of 12.5 million bushels of soybeans to China this morning and another 3.7 million bushels to an unknown buyer. Wheat futures are mostly lower, but we're starting to see a little two-sided trade as we get further along in the session. The first winter wheat planting report yesterday pegged the crop at 2% planted compared to last year's 4% and the five-year average of 5%. September corn is unchanged at 5.11, December down a half at 5.33, September soybeans down 1.25 at 13.01 1/4, November down 4.25 at 13.12, September Chicago wheat down 7.5 at 7.22 3/4. December down 7.5 at 7.39 1/2. September Kansas City wheat is down 2 3/4 at 8.02. December down 2 at 8.17. And October soybean meal is down 1 at 3.42.30. October bean oil up 17 at 70.41. October live cattle down $1.82 at 2.15.25. December down 1.37 at 2.17.85. September feeders down 190 at 326.97. October down 222 at 323.22. 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
10: Mainly sunny skies with fog and spots early today, with daytime highs approaching 81. Northeast winds 8 to 15 miles per hour. Tonight, lows dip down to about 55. Ample sunshine expected. Tomorrow, highs level off around 83. From the CAMI Weather Center, I'm meteorologist Jennifer Wojcicki. Right now, 73.
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Cal Smith did that song in 1968. George Strait would release his version just a couple of decades later in 1990. That was George Strait with Drinking Champagne here on Cammie Country. Christian Schwartz here hanging out with you. We're halfway through the 10 o'clock hour. Just ahead, it's music from Mary Chapin Carpenter and Steve Warner. Right now, here's Lee Greenwood. You have to-

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Steve Warner, where did I go wrong on Cammy playing you America's music icons? Well, we're getting ready to round out the 10 o'clock hour. Here is Merle Haggard. Check of the midday menu coming up before we hit 11, and we'll have a look at your news and weather as we turn the hour.

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9: Well, the Kearney County Community Foundation's work reaches beyond the Minden Opera House. While the foundation is best known for preserving the historic Opera House, board member Todd Jensen says volunteer leaders have helped support a number of community projects across Kearney County.
10: We've been involved in the community in other ways. We've done some things helping the city with the pickleball courts, adding some things there. We work with the local library, the Jensen Memorial Library, on some of their fundraising, and also worked recently with the Minden Gun Club, helping with their fundraising for a new clubhouse there.
9: Jensen says the organization is entirely volunteer-driven and focused on meeting community needs through local partnerships and fundraising efforts. Well, first-time freshman enrollment increased at the University of Nebraska at Kearney this fall, even as overall enrollment declined. UNK enrolled 824 full-time first-time freshmen, up to 29 students, or 3.6% from fall 2025. Overall fall enrollment is 5,477 students, down 222, or 3.9% from last year. Chief Enrollment Manager Officer at UNK, Brad Green, offers some reasons for the overall decrease in enrollment.
11: One of them is our international enrollment is down about 50 students, a little more than 50 students. And that's not just a Nebraska problem. That really reflects a broader nationwide decline. We're also seeing a really strong graduation rate. Over the last few years, we've had more students walk across the stage than ever before. And while we want to have headlines like undergraduate enrollment increases and things like that. The ultimate goal is we want students who finish their degree and walk across the stage. And so those strong graduation rates and pathways, those do tend to reduce our total headcount.
9: Green says declining birth rates nationally and in Nebraska are also contributing to a decrease in college-aged high school graduates, putting downward pressure on overall enrollment at UNK. For KRVN News, I'm Ellen Simmons.
1: Mainly clear skies this afternoon with daytime highs approaching 81. Winds out of the northeast, 8 to 15 miles per hour. Clear skies tonight, lows level off around 55. Daytime highs approaching 83. Tomorrow, ample sunshine expected. From the CAMI Weather Center, I'm meteorologist Jennifer Wojcicki. Currently,

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next door. Released all the way back in 1980, was her first number one hit on the Billboard country charts. Charlie McClain, Who's Cheating Who, here on Cammy Country. Christian Schwartz here hanging out with you. Hope that you're having a good Wednesday morning out there, wherever that you happen to be. We're going to bring you music from the Judds and John Conley coming up. Right now, here's Alabama.

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Country's all-time hits here on Kimmy. That's John Conley with Backside of 30. Just ahead, it's music from Mo Bandy. Then we'll check your markets with the Rural Radio Network. Right now, here's Shenandoah.

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1: Good morning. I'm Lacey Shippey for the Rural Radio Network, and it's time to take a look at our midday livestock trade with livestock market analyst Kyle Bumstead. And Kyle, talk to me a little bit about what you're watching today.
2: Well, that's right, Lacey. Case in point, these feeder cattle here. We did see these October feeder cattle. They dropped down, and so far today have made a low of 322.37. We're at 324.95. So decent, about 250, 260 off our lows there in those feeders. So that's looking pretty good. Now, that October contract's under the pressure here because they're the funds and non-commercials are getting out of those longs there, and they're moving out there to those deferreds. Case in point, the October's down 57, the November's up 17, and the January's up 15. So they're moving out there to those November and January futures contracts there out of that October, and that's kind of what the open interest showed here this morning. Now, the index looks like it's going to be 327.46, up 48 cents. The daily average 328.83 on 678 head. We did see that El Reno has 3,000 total here, 2,000 steers today. High Plains Video has 5,000. Torrington has their Labor Day sale today here. And that's kind of what we're looking at here as far as the feeders go. So that's kind of what's, kind of driving these feeders right now. Now, on the live cattle side of things here, we are seeing some bids out there start to surface from majors here and regionals here in Nebraska. 345 has been bid as a call in. So that's kind of where the market's, maybe thinking that we could find some stability here this week, maybe, build off last week's gains here as far as the cash market goes. So I'm looking for cash to be steady at worst here this week and maybe press on a little bit higher. Now, midday box beef was up 461 here on the choice and down 34 on the select. We'll have to see what happens here with tonight's run, but we do seasonally see a little bit of a bounce here in box beef after Labor Day, as we do as well as the cash market too. We start to slowly grind higher. So that's kind of what the folks are watching for here, is to see if this cash market can hold together here this week and start building off last week's gains, Lacey.
1: Thank you, Kyle. That is livestock market analyst Kyle Bumstead here on the Rural Radio Network.
3: All right, Jesse Bradley, let's start at the beginning. What is OneRED, the Ag Data Bank and Grants Program, and what made the Nebraska Department of Water, Energy, and the Environment want to create this program?
4: The program is a statewide initiative to help Nebraska farmers adopt technologies and practices that improve water management, nitrogen efficiency, and soil health while improving farm value. 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
3: Now, if technology is helping make some of these decisions, what about the information side of it? 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
4: 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The program bends to fit the farmer. The farmer decides which eligible fields, acres, and opportunities to pursue. It's OneRED, your land, your plan.
3: Show your interest at Husker Harvest Days. OneRED will be located in the NRD building on East Avenue or the Commodities building on East Main Street.
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10: Mainly clear skies this afternoon with daytime highs approaching 81. Winds out of the northeast, 8 to 15 miles per hour. Clear skies tonight, lows level off around 55. Daytime highs approaching 83. Tomorrow, ample sunshine expected. From the CAMI Weather Center, I'm meteorologist Jennifer Vujicic. Currently, it's 74 degrees.
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John Anderson with Swingin' on Cammy, playing a country's all-time hits. Well, the 75th Diamond Anniversary Drive is back at it this week. We're going to be at Hank's Gas and Grocery coming up on Friday, September 11th in Lexington. 11 a.m. to 1 p.m. is your chance to register to win those three big prizes we are giving away. 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

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I'm Christian Schwartz here hanging out with you. We are getting ready to round out the 11 o'clock hour. If you're feeling hungry, we're going to have another check of the midday menu before we hit noon. Right now, though, it's George Strait. I know.

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5: Well, after President Trump took to social media Monday blasting Canadian jet manufacturer Bombardier, Kansas politicians are speaking out in support of Bombardier, which employs about 1,500 people in the Wichita area. Trump took to Truth Social Monday, suggesting that the jet maker should not be allowed to sell their jets in the USA until they fully make them in the United States. It's the latest in the trade and tariff squabble between the United States and Canada. Kansas Senator Jerry Moran said in a statement on Monday that he reached out to the president to make certain the president is aware of the significant contributions of Bombardier to Kansas and the importance of its presence in Wichita to many Kansas workers at Bombardier and in the Bombardier supply chain. Kansas Senator Roger Marshall also said he was committed to keeping Bombardier in Kansas. Wichita is home for the United States headquarters for Bombardier and has been long time known as the air capital for plane manufacturing. Well, Lexington Public Schools is launching a new effort aimed at improving communication between the district and the community. Superintendent John Wetzel says the monthly meetings are designed to increase transparency and accessibility. The new initiative, called the Orange and Black Board Recap, will be held at the Lexington Public Library following monthly school board meetings. Wetzel says the informal gatherings will give residents an opportunity to ask questions and discuss issues facing the district.
6: It's an opportunity for those community members to have open access to me and ask any questions or voice any concerns that they may have.
5: Wetzel cautions that he doesn't want the sessions to turn out to be a time to complain, as he prefers those discussions occur directly with him. The community coffees will generally be held on the Wednesday following each school board meeting. This month's meeting will occur on Wednesday, September 16th from 9:15 a.m. to 10:15 a.m. at the Lexington Public Library. For KRVN News, I'm Ellen Simmons.
7: Mainly clear skies this afternoon with daytime highs approaching 81. Winds out of the northeast, 8 to 15 miles per hour. Clear skies tonight, lows level off around 55. Daytime highs approaching 83. Tomorrow, ample sunshine expected. From the CAMI Weather Center, I'm meteorologist Jennifer Wojcicki. Currently, it's 74 degrees.
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Country's all-time hits here on Kimmy. That's Dwight Yoakam with Please, Please, Baby. I'm Christian Schwartz here, joining you once again as we're now into the noon hour here on your Wednesday. Whether you're at home, on the road, or at work, thank you so much for making us a part of your day, playing you Country's all-time hits here on Kimmy. Just ahead, we're going to bring you music from Sawyer Brown and Randy Travis. Right now, here's John Denver.

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Randy Travis digging up bones here on Cammy, playing at country's all-time hits. Well, coming up tomorrow, we're going to have Nebraska volleyball. They're taking on New Mexico. Pregame will be at 5:30 p.m. That's going to be over on our sister station, 880 KRVN. 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Just ahead, it's music from Hank Williams Jr. Then we'll check our markets with the Rural Radio Network. Right now, here's Tim McGraw.

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1: 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Corn futures are a couple cents lower here at noon as traders work to correct the overbought conditions still, and we'll see some positioning ahead of Friday's WASDE report as the funds are record long in the grains with a lot of uncertainty about the size of this year's corn and soybean crops. Soybeans are lower as well, and there were flash sales this morning of both corn and beans. Wheat futures are mostly lower with spillover pressure from the row crops, with spring wheat harvest wrapping up and winter wheat planting underway with 2% of the crop planted compared to last year's 4% and the five-year average of 5%. Cattle futures are modestly lower, and so far we haven't seen any cash trade reported, though we have heard of a 345 bid, and asking prices are 225 in the south. September corn is down 2 1/4 at 508 3/4. December down 3 1/4 at 530 1/4. September soybeans down 1 1/4 at 1301 1/4. November down 4 1/2 at 1311 3/4. September Chicago wheat down 7 1/2 at 722 3/4. December down 14 1/2 at 732 1/2. September case wheat down 2 3/4 at 802. December down 8 1/2 at 810 1/2. October live cattle down $1.75 at $215.27. December down $1.25 at $217.97. September feeders down 80 cents at $328.07. October down $1.12 at $324.32. October lean hogs are down $1.37 at $82.87. December down 65 at $74.40. That's a look at your markets here on the Rural Radio Network.
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9: Highs around 81 this afternoon under mainly sunny skies. Northeasterly winds 8 to 15 miles per hour. Clear skies tonight, lows around 55. Bright sunshine tomorrow. Daytime highs approaching 83. Sunny skies Friday with a high of 89. 77 Saturday. From the Cami Weather Center, I'm meteorologist Paul Trombley. Currently, it's 75 degrees.
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The third single from his debut studio album, Don't Go Near the Water, which was released all the way back in 1991. That's Sammy Kershaw with Yard Sale here on Cami Country. We're halfway through the noon hour here on your Wednesday. I'm Christian Schwartz here hanging out with you. Before this hour's over, we're going to bring you music from Garth Brooks and the Oak Ridge Boys as well. Right now, here's Merle Haggard with Big City on Cami Country.

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The Oak Ridge Boys with Elvira here on Cami, playing a country's all-time hits as we're getting ready to round out the noon hour. Big Ten Blitz coming up before we hit 1 o'clock. Right now, here's Linda Ronstadt.

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2: Up next, it's the Big Ten Blitz, brought to you by Pony Express Chevrolet and Buick in Gothenburg and Pony Express Ford in Minden. With the Big Ten Blitz, I'm Jason Jorgensen. It was the tale of two halves for Wisconsin over the weekend. After looking better and trailing just 13-10 at half to fourth-ranked Notre Dame, they then failed to show up in the second half and were blown out 41-13. Head coach Luke Fickell, who's facing more and more pressure in Madison, didn't have many answers after seeing his team get run off the field.
3: That's the most difficult thing. You know, I'm not making excuses. It's a really, really good football team. They played really, really well. There's no doubt. But, you know, we have a greater expectation for just the way we execute some things and the way we, you know, play physically. And in the second half, that's where it really showed.
2: The Badgers have now dropped 10 of their last 12 games dating back to last year. They'll host Western Illinois in a must-win game on Saturday. And that's the Big Ten Blitz. I'm Jason Jorgensen.
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11: Well, a Virginia truck driver was arrested in Dawson County after the Nebraska State Patrol discovered what investigators believe is a large shipment of marijuana during a traffic stop on I-80. According to court documents, a state trooper stopped a semi-truck on September 4th after allegedly observing the vehicle driving on the shoulder multiple times through a construction zone between mile markers 218 and 228 and traveling 69 miles per hour in a 65 mile per hour work zone. During the stop, the trooper reported detecting the odor of marijuana coming from the cab and observed a package he believed was associated with a California marijuana dispensary. The driver, identified as 44-year-old William Daniel Gomez of Virginia, reportedly handed over the package, which allegedly contained 1 gram of marijuana. Troopers then conducted a probable cause search of the tractor trailer. Investigators say they discovered multiple vacuum sealed packages of suspected marijuana inside boxes located throughout the trailer's cargo. Authorities believe the shipment may have been distributed among all 27 pallets being transported. Gomez was arrested and booked into the Dawson County Jail on charges including possession of marijuana with intent to distribute, possession of more than 1 pound of marijuana, and no drug tax stamp. The truck and trailer were secured pending a full inventory and weight determination of the seized contraband. As of early this afternoon, a final inventory was not available. Gomez was arraigned in Dawson County Court on charges of possession of marijuana with intent to distribute, possession of a controlled substance without drug tax stamp, and possession of more than 1 pound of marijuana. His bond is set at 10% of $100,000. Preliminary hearing was set for September 22nd. For KRBN News, I'm Ellen Simmons.
0: Highs around 81 this afternoon under mainly sunny skies, northeasterly winds 8 to 15 miles per hour. Clear skies tonight, lows around 55. Bright sunshine tomorrow, daytime highs approaching 83. Sunny skies Friday with a high of 89, 77 Saturday. From the CAMI Weather Center, I'm meteorologist Paul Trombley. Currently, it's 75 degrees.
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Lee Greenwood on Cammy playing you America's music icons. Christian Schwartz here joining you once again. We're into the 1 o'clock hour now here on your Wednesday. Thank you so much for making us a part of your day, playing you country's all-time hits here on Cammy. And we're going to keep it going with Alan Jackson. Alabama, Willie Nelson, and Trisha Yearwood are on the way here on Cammy.

Willie Nelson, Whiskey River on KMA, playing you America's music icons. Well, be sure to join Scott Foster for a trip of a lifetime January 30th through February 8th. Treat yourself to a tropical getaway on three distinct Hawaiian islands with the perfect balance of planned attractions and time at leisure to explore as you wish. 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
1: 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Grain trade is headed into the Wednesday close, mostly to the downside. Corn and soybeans are lower as traders work to correct the overbought conditions created in last month's run-up. And we're starting to see positioning ahead of Friday's WASDE report as the funds are record long in the grains, with a lot of uncertainty around the size of this year's corn and soybean crops. Private estimates for corn have come in at a wide range, and while soybean estimates are a little tighter, the real question is what the USDA has come up with. Wheat futures are sharply lower. They've been under pressure from the row crops all day, but they've extended their lead lower as we finish out the session, with rumors about peace talks once again making their way through the trade, despite the inability for previous talks to actually have happened. September corn is down 2.5 at 508.5. December down 4.5 at 529. September soybeans down 4.5 at 1298. November down 5.5 at 1310.75. September Chicago wheat down 12.75 at 717.5. December down 16.5 at 730.5. September Kansas City wheat down 2.75 at 802. December down 12.25 at 806.75. September soybean meal is up 3 at 344.80. September bean oil up 14 at 70.32. October live cattle down 117 at 215.85. December down 75 at 218.47. September feeders up 82 at 329.70. October up 37 at 325.82. October lean hogs down 117 at 83.07. That's a look at your markets. 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
11: Daytime highs approaching 81 this afternoon under mainly sunny skies. Northeasterly winds 8 to 15 miles per hour. Clear skies tonight. Lows dip down to about 55. Bright sunshine expected tomorrow. Highs level off around 83. Clear skies Friday with highs around 89. 77 Saturday. From the Kami Weather Center, I'm meteorologist Paul Trombley. Currently, it's 77 degrees.
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Gord Strait on Cammy playing at country's all-time hits. Well, today is September 9th. If today happens to be your birthday, well, I wish you a happy birthday. You're sharing it with these celebrities. Country singer Hunter Hayes is 35 years old today. Singer Michael Bublé is 51 years old today. Actor Adam Sandler, you might know him from his many movies, including The Wedding Singer, Billy Madison, Happy Gilmore, just to name a few. He is 60 years old today. And actor Hugh Grant, of course, Bridget Jones's Diary, Notting Hill, Wonka, he is 66 years old today. So happy birthday to them, and happy birthday to you as well. We're going to keep it going with Kenny Chesney, Wynonna, and Don Williams are on the way.

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That's Don Williams, If Hollywood Don't Need You, on Cammy, playing you America's music icons. I'm Christian Schwartz here, been hanging out with you on the midday here on your Wednesday, and that will do it for me. Hope that you had a great one out there, and I do hope that you have a wonderful rest of your day and a good Thursday tomorrow. Before I go, here's Shenandoah, next to you, next to me, here on Cammy Country.

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13: We are planning to set up all of our glassware. 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
12: Brandy runs the business with her husband, Cody, who both got hooked on glass blowing after doing it at UNK. 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Friday's rodeo starts at 7 p.m. with a Calcutta in the beer garden following the rodeo. Friday is also EMT and First Responder Appreciation Night, with EMT and first responders receiving free admission with ID. On Saturday, the 12th, the steer roping starts at 9 a.m., while the rodeo performance is at 7 p.m. The Tim Zock Band will perform in the beer garden from 9 p.m. until midnight. Sunday's rodeo performance is at 1 p.m., with Sunday being Military Appreciation Day. 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
2: Daytime highs approaching 81 this afternoon under mainly sunny skies. Northeasterly winds 8 to 15 miles per hour. Clear skies tonight. Lows dip down to about 55. Bright sunshine expected tomorrow. Highs level off around 83. Clear skies Friday with highs around 89. 77 Saturday. From the CAMI Weather Center, I'm meteorologist Paul Trombley. Currently, it's 77 degrees.
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That's Eddie Raven with Sometimes a Lady on Cami Country's all-time hits. It is just about 2 on this Wednesday, September 9th. John Willis with you. Thank you so much for hanging out today. Going to get things started here in our Cami Afternoon Show and keep things rolling with Kenny Rogers and Lady on Cami Country.

There's Conway Twitty with That's My Job on Kemi Country at Legends. 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Here's Garth Brooks to keep us rocking right along here on Kemi Country.

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1: 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I'm Lacey Shippey for the Rural Radio Network with a look at your closing market numbers for today. September corn down 3 1/4 at 507 3/4, a high of 511 1/4, a low of 505. December down 5 3/4 at 527 3/4, a high of 534 3/4, a low of 526 1/2. September soybeans down 7 1/4 at 1295 1/4, a high of 1307, a low of 1295 1/4. November down 6 3/4 at 1309 1/2, a high of 1320 3/4, a low of 1305 1/2. September Chicago wheat down 19 at 711 1/4, a high of 728 1/2, a low of 711 1/4. December down 18 1/4 at 728 3/4, a high of 755 1/2, a low of 727 3/4. September Casey wheat down 13 at 791 3/4, a high of 805, a low of 791 3/4. December down 12 3/4 at 806 1/4, a high of 827 3/4, a low of 803 3/4. September soybean meal up 150 at 343.30, a high of 344.80, a low of 343.30. September soybean oil down 17 at 70.01, a high of 70.32, a low of 70.01. October live cattle down 117 at 215.85, a high of 217.47, a low of 214.65. December down 75 at 218.47, a high of 219.60, a low of 217.35. September feeders up 82 cents at 329.70, a high of 329.77, a low of 326.40. October up 37 at 325.82, a high of 326, a low of 322.37. 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
10: Ample sunshine expected this afternoon with daytime highs approaching 81. Winds out of the northeast, 8 to 15 miles per hour. Mainly clear skies tonight, lows dip down to about 55. Sunny skies tomorrow, highs around 83. Upper 80s Friday, turning much cooler on Saturday with highs in the upper 70s. From the CAMI Weather Center, I'm meteorologist Paul Trombley. Right now, it's 78 degrees.
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Cabbie Country, to the folks that keep trucks rolling and supplies flowing, we thank you for keeping our country and Nebraska strong.

And there's the great Tim McGraw with Just to See You Smile on Cami Country Legends. This song, released in August of 1997, is the third single from McGraw's fourth studio album, Everywhere, and it spent 42 weeks on the Billboard chart, which at the time was a record for the longest-running single on the Billboard Country chart since the inception of Nielsen SoundScan in 1990. It was also the longest chart run for any country single in the 1990s. Not a big surprise, though, from the great Tim McGraw. Here's Vince Gill and Cinderella on Cami.

And there's Juice Newton with Queen of Hearts on Cami. Country's all-time hits. Hey, we've got plenty more country coming up. Reba McEntire, Statler Brothers, Randy Travis, Tracy Byrd, they are all on the way. First up here is Steve Warner with the tips of my fingers to keep us moving right along on Cami Country.

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6: Ample sunshine expected this afternoon with daytime highs approaching 81. Winds out of the northeast, 8 to 15 miles per hour. Mainly clear skies tonight, lows dip down to about 55. Sunny skies tomorrow, highs around 83. Upper 80s Friday, turning much cooler on Saturday with highs in the upper 70s. From the Cammy Weather Center, I'm meteorologist Paul Trombley. Right now, it's 78 degrees.
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And that's Lee Greenwood with Dixie Road on Kami Country. Well, hey, it is just about 3 on this Wednesday, September 9th. John Willis with you. I will say I've been complaining about the weather a lot recently because I think we should start to get some fall weather. When I left the house this morning, you got just a little bit, it wasn't a lot, but a little hint of that kind of fall crisp a little bit. I know it's still pretty hot, but hopefully this is a sign. This is a sign that we're getting near. Please let it be a sign. It's John Michael Montgomery, and I love the way you love me on Kami Country.

That's Glenn Campbell and Rhinestone Cowboy on Cami Country. Well, hey, we have been celebrating the 75th anniversary of KRVN since February, and the fun continues with our Diamond Anniversary Drive. 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Our next event is coming up on Friday. We'll be at Hank's Gas and Grocery in Lexington from 11 a.m. to 1 p.m. for a remote, and again, giving you a chance to get registered. So come on out on Friday to Hank's Gas and Grocery. Here's Daryl Singletary, and I Let Her Lie on Cami Country.

0: With Livestock News, I'm Steve White. The value of exports of U.S. beef climbed in July. U.S. Meat Export Federation President Dan Holstrom has the details.
1: We were even on volume with a year ago, but we were up 6%, just about $800 million of beef exports globally, which continues to be pretty resilient demand on the beef side. And on a per head basis, that's over $420 per head attributable to exports, which is a significant increase from prior year. So if you look at the global landscape, we have several areas of the world performing well. Mexico, one of the largest months year to date. You look at Taiwan up 38% on value, Japan up significantly, Caribbean up significantly, and even Central America continues to perform well.
0: The one market down year over year continues to be China. USMEF says there is cautious optimism about the upcoming summit with the presidents of China and the U.S., which could provide some progress. Now to an important swine production issue. Alex Makavica has more.
2: The Nebraska Pork Conference recently featured a panel discussion on what it would take to eliminate PRRS. It's a virus that's challenged the pork industry for decades.
3: This virus, unfortunately, continues to evolve and continues to be more pathogenic, and we're seeing longer delays in returning herds to negative status, more losses on farm due to PRRS, and it's just increasingly more challenging to deal with. The control strategies that we once had are not as effective as they used to be, or in some cases not effective at all, and so there's a realization that we really need to set on the path to elimination.
2: That's the voice of Dr. Dusty Otakovin.
0: Thanks for that, Alex. And for more ag news, including Cattle Call, you can find it at ruralradionetwork.com.
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11: Ample sunshine expected this afternoon with daytime highs approaching 81. Winds out of the northeast, 8 to 15 miles per hour. Mainly clear skies tonight, lows dip down to about 55. Sunny skies tomorrow, highs around 83. Upper 80s Friday, turning much cooler on Saturday with highs in the upper 70s. From the Kami Weather Center, I'm meteorologist Paul Trombley. Right now, it's 78 degrees.
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And that's George Strait with Right or Wrong on Cammy Country's All Time Hits. Well, hey, did you know that this Wednesday, September 9th, is National Teddy Bear Day? Now, the teddy bear is named after President Theodore Roosevelt, and the name became popular after a famous 1902 hunting incident involving Roosevelt, and they became enormously popular in the early 1900s. It's also National Wiener Schnitzel Day. It's traditionally a thin piece of veal that's breaded and fried and is one of Austria's best-known dishes. It's also a National Grilled Chicken Day. Now, question for me is, what's the best thing that you put on grilled chicken? For me, I just like the chicken. I don't like a lot of extra stuff. So, for me at least, I just like the chicken. It's also International Sudoku Day. I have never really gotten into this game a whole lot. And then finally, it is Wonderful Weirdos Day. Basically just celebrating some of the weirdest habits that some people have. So that is a look at this Wednesday, September 9th, and what makes it stand out from all of the rest of the days out there. Here's Alan Jackson with Who's Cheating Who on Cammy Country.

That's Earl Thomas Conley with Once in a Blue Moon on Cami Country. Hey, celebrity birthdays on this Wednesday, September 9th. Adam Sandler turned 60, known for Happy Gilmore, Billy Madison, The Waterboy, Big Daddy, 50 First Dates, Uncut Gems, etc. He's been in so much. It's also Michael Bublé, who turns 51. I guess the big question is, when we're talking about Michael Bublé, when is it acceptable to start playing Christmas music? I say not till December. That's me. Also, Hugh Grant turned 66. Known for Nothing Hill, Love Actually, Four Weddings and a Funeral, and numerous other films. And Michelle Williams turns 46, known for Dawson's Creek, Brokeback Mountain, Manchester by the Sea, and The Greatest Showman. So if it is your birthday today, that is who you share it with. Here's Brooks and Dunn with My Maria on Cami Country.

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8: Highs level off around 81 this afternoon. Under sunny skies, northeast winds 8 to 15 miles per hour. Tonight, 55. Daytime highs approaching 82. Tomorrow, bright sunshine expected. Highs around 88 Friday under mainly sunny skies. 77 Saturday. From the Cammy Weather Center, I'm meteorologist Paul Trombley. Currently, it's 78 degrees.
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And that's Reba McEntire with Whoever's in New England on Cami Country's all-time hits. It is just about 4 on this Wednesday, September 9th. John Willis with you. You're here to listen to some American country classics, so who am I to get in the way of that?

That's Willie Nelson and Merle Haggard with Poncho and Lefty on Cami Country. Well, hey, join Scott Foster on a trip of a lifetime January 30th through February 8th. Treat yourself to a tropical getaway on three distinct Hawaiian islands with the perfect balance of planned attractions and time at leisure to explore as you wish. Highlights include a visit to Pearl Harbor National Memorial, a Honolulu City tour, Waimea Canyon, Waikiki Beach, and much more. 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
1: With Livestock News, I'm Steve White. The value of exports of U.S. beef climbed in July. U.S. Meat Export Federation President Dan Holstrom has the details.
2: We were even on volume with a year ago, but we were up 6%, just about $800 million of beef exports globally, which continues to be pretty resilient demand on the beef side. And on a per head basis, that's over $420 per head attributable to exports, which is a significant increase from prior year. So if you look at the global landscape, we have several areas of the world performing well. Mexico, one of the largest months year to date. You look at Taiwan up 38% on value, Japan up significantly, Caribbean up significantly, and even Central America continues to perform well.
1: The one market down year over year continues to be China. USMEF says there is cautious optimism about the upcoming summit with the presidents of China and the U.S., which could provide some progress. Now to an important swine production issue. Alex Makavica has more.
3: The Nebraska Pork Conference recently featured a panel discussion on what it would take to eliminate PRRS. It's a virus that's challenged the pork industry for decades.
4: This virus, unfortunately, continues to evolve and continues to be more pathogenic, and we're seeing longer delays in returning herds to negative status, more losses on farm due to PRRS, and it's just increasingly more challenging to deal with. The control strategies that we once had are not as effective as they used to be, or in some cases not effective at all, and so there's a realization that we really need to set on the path to elimination.
3: That's the voice of Dr. Dusty Otakovin.
1: Thanks for that, Alex. And for more ag news, including Cattle Call, you can find it at ruralradionetwork.com.
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0: Aloha. I'm Scott Foster, inviting Roll Radio listeners to join me on an unforgettable Hawaiian Islands adventure, January 30th through February 8th. 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
2: Mainly clear tonight with a low of 55. Winds out of the northeast, around 5 miles per hour. Ample sunshine expected tomorrow. Daytime highs approaching 82. Lows level off around 62. Tomorrow night, clear skies. Lots of sunshine Friday with a high of 88. 77 Saturday. From the CAMI Weather Center, I'm meteorologist Paul Trombley. Right now, 79.
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And that's Dwight Yoakam with his rendition of Suspicious Minds on Cami Country. Well, hey, listen to this. A new drug shows promise in reducing COPD symptoms in smokers, some clinical trials show. I have more on that story in just a little bit. First up, here's the Judds with Mama, He's Crazy on Cami Country.

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And that's Dan Seals with My Baby's Got Good Timing on Cammy Country's all-time hits. All right, listen to this today. A new drug appeared to show promise in reducing rates of chronic obstructive pulmonary disease symptoms in former and current smokers, according to results from late-stage critical trials. Now, the results were presented at the European Respiratory Society Congress Conference on Tuesday and set to be published in a peer-reviewed journal. Patients taking inhaler regimens for COPD management, which is the current standard of care, were randomized to receive either 300 milligrams of the drug once every 4 weeks via injection or a placebo in two separate clinical trials. The results from the two clinical trials demonstrated a significant reduction in moderate and severe COPD symptoms. Now, the reductions range from about 29 to 34% in former smokers and about 29 to 30% among current and former smokers. So it's being developed by AstraZeneca as a first-in-class kind of antibody-binding interleukin-33, a protein released by damaged cells that triggers inflammation in conditions such as COPD. So just amazing stuff what medicine is continuing to come up with. And it's amazing that I was able to get through that reading all those medical terms. So.

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9: Governor Jim Pillen honored 31 Nebraska businesses with the 2026 Governor's Wellness Award, highlighting their efforts to foster cultures of workplace wellness. 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
10: We are planning to set up all of our glassware. We have, besides pumpkins, we have all kinds of other things, vessels, flowers, just all sorts of things made of glass, and we will get them all out. We'll probably have the hot shop open so that you can see inside. We will definitely have a variety of really beautiful glass available, and we're going to be doing that from 2 to 6 on the 26th. And we just hope that anybody that hears about it and is interested can get out there and check it out.
9: Brandy runs the business with her husband, Cody, who both got hooked on glass blowing after doing it at UNK. The business is brand new, and the event will be at 75631 County Road 439 in Lexington. And the Central Nebraska Public Power and Irrigation Board of Directors held their monthly meeting on Tuesday, highlighted by water savings achievements and a vote to approve the irrigation at water rates, along with a normal delivery scheduled for the 2027 irrigation season. More on that story and all of our stories at KRVN.com. For KRVN News, I'm John Willis.
0: Mainly clear tonight with a low of 55. Winds out of the northeast around 5 miles per hour. Ample sunshine expected tomorrow. Daytime highs approaching 82. Lows level off around 62. Tomorrow night, clear skies. Lots of sunshine Friday with a high of 88. 77 Saturday. From the CAMI Weather Center, I'm meteorologist Paul Frombley. Right now, 79.
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And that's Exile with Woke Up in Love on Kami Country. Well, as the great Alan Jackson and Jimmy Buffett once said, it is 5 o'clock somewhere, and that 5 o'clock is right here on Kami Country. John Willis with you. Let's keep the good times and the good music rolling with Travis Tritz.

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That's Michelle Wright with Ticket Like a Man on Kami Country. Well, hey, Nebraska is the home of the good life and great beef. 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Here's Sawyer Brown with Step That Step to keep us jamming right along on Kami Country.

0: And there is George Strait with I Could Still Make Cheyenne on Cammy Country. Wait, listen to this. The TSA is launching a program allowing non-travelers past security. I have more on that story in just a little bit on Cammy Country.
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7: Mainly clear tonight with a low of 55. Winds out of the northeast around 5 miles per hour. Ample sunshine expected tomorrow. Daytime highs approaching 82. Lows level off around 62. Tomorrow night, clear skies. Lots of sunshine Friday with a high of 88. 77 Saturday. From the Cami Weather Center, I'm meteorologist Paul Frombley. Right now, 79.
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And that's Neil McCoy with No Doubt About It on Cami Country. All right, listen to this here. Today, the Transportation Security Administration has launched a new program that allows some people without a plane ticket to go through airport security. The program is called Gateside by TSA PreCheck, and it allows eligible TSA PreCheck members to enter the secure area of participating airports to meet or see off friends and family at their gate, meet someone during a layover, or visit airport restaurants and shops. Gateside is currently available at 13 airports across the United States, including Los Angeles International Airport, Dallas-Fort Worth, Harry Reid in Las Vegas, and San Diego. TSA is assessing the program as it looks to expand to additional airports. Now, the program offers a new way for people without boarding passes to access airport gates, which has been heavily restricted since the September 11th terrorist attacks. To use Gateside, visitors must have TSA PreCheck benefits and a known traveler number, or KTN. Visitors can apply online for a Gateside pass between 1 and 3 days before their planned airport visit. Visitors who do not have acceptable form of identification can use TSA Confirm ID to verify their identity for a $45 fee. But this sounds like kind of a way to make it so that you can, again, get those non-specific travelers in the airports, but in a much safer way. So that's good stuff there. Here's Lee Greenwood and IOU on Cami.

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8: Mainly clear tonight with a low of 55. Winds out of the northeast around 5 miles per hour. Ample sunshine expected tomorrow. Daytime highs approaching 82. Lows level off around 62. Tomorrow night, clear skies. Lots of sunshine Friday with a high of 88. 77 Saturday. From the CAMI Weather Center, I'm meteorologist Paul Trombley. Currently 78.
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And that's Merle Haggard with My Favorite Memory on Cammy Country. Well, hey, it is just about 6 on this Wednesday, September 9th. John Willis with you one final hour here today. Here's Alabama and Born Country to keep us jamming into the 6 o'clock hour on Cammy Country.

That's Vince Gill with Whenever You Come Around on Cami Country. Well, hey, the Dawson County Fairgrounds in Lexington is hosting the Nebraska State Rodeo Finals September 11th through the 13th. Friday is EMT and First Responders Appreciation with the rodeo at 7. 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And Sunday is Military Appreciation with the rodeo at 1 p.m. Tickets can be purchased at DawsonCountyFair.com and are $15 per night or $40 for all three nights. Great events coming up this weekend in Lexington. It's Ronnie Millsap and Stranger in My House on Cami Country.

0: And that's Garth Brooks with the Thunder Rolls on Cammy Country. Hey, we got plenty more country coming up. Restless Heart, Shania Twain, Diamond Rio, George Strait. They are all on the way after the break.
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4: Mainly clear tonight with a low of 55. Winds out of the northeast around 5 miles per hour. Ample sunshine expected tomorrow. Daytime highs approaching 82. Lows level off around 62. Tomorrow night, clear skies. Lots of sunshine Friday with a high of 88. 77 Saturday. From the CAMI Weather Center, I'm meteorologist Paul Trombley.

0: That's Travis Tritt with Tell Me I Was Dreaming on Cami Country. All right, that'll just about wrap things up for me here on this Wednesday, September 9th. I'm John Willis. Thank you so much for hanging out today on the Cami Afternoon Show. Have a great rest of your Wednesday. We'll talk to you tomorrow. Here's Jerry Reed and She's Got the Gold Mine to send me away on Cami Country.
1: Well, I guess it was back in 63 when eating my cooking got the better of me, so I asked this little girl I was going with to be my wife. Well, she said she would, so I said I do. But I'd have said I wouldn't if I'd have just knew how saying I do was gonna screw up all of my life. Well, the first few years weren't all that bad. I'll never forget the good times we had, cause I'm reminded every month when I send her the child support. Well, it wasn't too long till the lust all died, and I'll admit I wasn't too surprised. The day I come home, found my suitcase sitting out on the porch.

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Why, they give her the color television set, then they give her the house, the kids, and both of the cars. See? Well, then they start talking about child support, alimony, and the cost of the court. Didn't take me long to figure out how far in the toilet I was. I'm telling you, they have made a mistake, cause it adds up to more than this cowboy makes. Besides, everything I ever had worth taking, they've already took. While she's living like a queen on alimony, I'm working two shifts.

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9: Mainly clear tonight with a low of 55. Winds out of the northeast, around 5 miles per hour. Ample sunshine expected tomorrow. Daytime highs approaching 82. Lows level off around 62. Tomorrow night, clear skies. Lots of sunshine Friday with a high of 88. 77 Saturday. From the CAMI Weather Center, I'm meteorologist Paul Trombley. Right now, it's 77 degrees.
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